0: If you want to stay connected to the latest updates of your country, stay connected to University of Central Punjab FM 92.6 UCP Ki Duniya.
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0: your book, but the fact that you can, you know, produce a good body of criticism around it as well. So in that instance, I think language, literature and linguistics, you know, it can, you know, promise you a good future. Willing ki aap kitne interested hain to, you know, get into, you know, the diversity of the market, because it's not just limited to the fact ki aap sirf, you can opt teaching literature or language, but it can go beyond that as well.
1: Well, this is very interesting, Miss Ariba. Mujhe to kafi maza aa raha hai janke, aur still I have so many questions. But right now, let's take a little break. Stay with us. We'll be right back. FM 92.6.

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0: So we gradually prepare them by giving them some assignments, 500 words in the beginning, in the first year, 1,000 words in the second year.
1: Research-based.
0: Yes, research-based
1: right.
0: activities, and then 3,000 words, then in the third year, and in the fourth year, we move to 5,000 to 8,000 words. In the seventh and eighth...
1: A mini thesis
0: exactly,
1: time, yeah.
0: In the seventh and eighth semester, we offer them a course as well that is related to research, and then our teachers, they work very hard for our students' grooming, and then they prepare them to write research papers. As I mentioned previously, my students, they are publishing, even 7th and 8th semester students, they are publishing in impact factor journals. And we are grooming them and we are making them ready for the market.
1: Isi baat se mere mind mein ye question aaya tha ki ye to bahut mushkil task hota hoga. Of course, teachers ke liye bhi bahut mehnat hogi. To kafi interesting lag raha hai ki hamare bachche bhi kar rahe hain, BS ke bachche bhi.
2: Main Dr. Tahir ki add karta chalo unki baat mein. कि जैसे currently in the current semester I was teaching 7th semester student research methodology का जो course था तो like 45 students थे उसमें तो right from the beginning I started giving them training in research और उनका जो minimal task रखा ये था कि they'll be writing a research article और उसमें जो at least first four sections जिसमें like starting from introduction leading to literature review or research methodology or optional humne rakha tha ke usme analysis pe bhi and it's not only in one section like we have several sections at the moment teenon sections mein students ne all of them at least first three chapters unhone submit ki hain apne research article ke intro literature review and research methodology ke to that's how we train our students in research
3: I would like to add here, Nayab, that research does not come just from teaching. Jaise Sir Tahir ne bataya and Dr. Kazi ne. There needs to be an environment for research. And I think UCB is providing that environment, particularly in our department, if I would, enlighten the audience here, that we have research groups that are, I think, four
1: right.
3: research groups, yeah, and
1: yes.
3: that are working in various, fields. Some of them are working in linguistics purely, some in literature, and some are working on interdisciplinary and multidisciplinary researches. And, you know, these groups not just, enable the students to, conduct research in collaboration with the teachers, but they're also organizing, research discussions and talks that are happening almost every week, if I'm not wrong, Dr. Tahir. And the purpose of this is that they can interact with the researchers abroad, directly through virtual forums, and, they can ask questions. And some of the researchers that we have brought to UCP in our, recent, events that we have conducted are researches that were published in 2023 or 2024, and these are very recent researches. So we really want that a liaison is to be created between the international researchers and the researchers at UCP. So overall, what I'm trying to say over here is that we are creating that atmosphere of research, which is very important in modern times.
1: Well, that's fascinating. I mean, from academia to media, publishing to corporate sectors or opportunities, to bahut endless ho gayi hai yahan pe. Sir, ek aur sawal tha, kuch mere jaise students hote hain jinki English thodi si weak hoti hai. Tools ke bare mein aap kuch guide karna chahenge? Jaise ChatGPT aajkal bahut in hai, to kya hum mere jaise kamzor angrezi wale log ChatGPT use karke research kar sakte hain?
0: Yes, but again, उसके लिए मैं आपके students को बताता चलूँ कि prompts engineering is very important. वो जितना अच्छा prompt देंगे ChatGPT को, उतना ही अच्छा वो response आएगा. तो yes, हमारे तमाम courses 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
2: 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Data generate nahi karna, iske alawa writing bhi generate nahi karni. To ye jaise Dr. Tahir ne abhi kaha ke you know, developing the ability to give right kind of prompts, ye sare sawal research के हवाले से ethical consideration mein fall karte hain. Jaise ke ethical consideration ki, to aap even when you are constructing a research question, so you have to consider ethics, so on and so forth. Isi hawale se ye bhi usi mein hai ki aap, you cannot generate data, you should not do analysis through those taaki aapka jo human mind ki jo application hai wo ho. Haan, yes, usko tools ko effectively use karne ka kya tarika hai.
1: Well, right, sir. For the students who are interested in research and future studies, department offers, of course, remarkable resources and guidance. Well, of course, we will explore that right after this short break. Stay tuned with us. 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

0: Assalamu alaikum ma'am, I'm Savera from the radio team. I want to ask a question. What inspired you to choose teaching as a profession?
1: I'm Dr. Sadaf Zara. I am assistant professor here and I have been working for 10 years in FMMC. So if I talk about what inspired me to become a teacher, basically all of my females from maternal side are teachers. My mother was a teacher, my grandmother was a teacher, my aunts were teacher, and I belong to a family where teaching is majorly seen as the respectable field. I have found it very respectable, very rewarding profession, not only for females but for males as well. It answers another question as well. When I started working, I was visiting lecturer in my previous university, and my students, when they became successful and they achieved something in their career, that made me realize to continue this career, and here I am today.
0: Okay ma'am, how is Teacher's Day par ise koi occasion par aap koi students ko message dena chahengi?
1: Well, main bachcho ko ye message dena chahungi ki for a teacher, एक स्टूडेंट अगर सक्सेसफुल होता है अपने कैरियर में तो उनको कामयाब देखकर टीचर्स को ऐसे ही खुशी होती है जैसे अपने बच्चों को किसी अच्छी 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